He's southbound from the county line. Two motorcycles racing about 130 miles an hour. It should be near this mile marker. It was called out by Milwaukee County.

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0: Illinois 016714, Adam 44. And then that's 016714844, Illinois.
1: Copy. Five dispatch 42. 35. And just this 10-8 sighted. 6-10. Six 12 dispatch 1 issue 10. 6-12.

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1: Adam Paul, X-ray 9283, bypass at Yankee. 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Dispatch copies.

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1: Ambulance 121 clear, returning.

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Wisconsin truck, William Union 1461, WU 1461 South, Wind Lake at 36.

Houston. Can you put me on 26-1884 so I can add a name? 1884. Have you...

0: 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Is this black car with you up here?
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Late to the 1940.

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1: 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Gonna be H and Duran, right in front of KTH.
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0: Bridges. Mail was turned over to jail staff without incident. I'll be out at the LEC for a moment. Copy.
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0: Firm. I'm a ways off, but I'm there. Yeah, I'll be finishing up my traffic stop pretty quick here. You can just put me on it, P66 10-8.
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1: 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Gonna be Duran and H.
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City 14 traffic. 14. Adam, Boy Zero, 3002, ABZ, 3002. 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

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Respond to 8114 County Line Road for a detached garage. Appears to be on fire. There's flames and smoke showing. 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Is on fire. There are flames and smoke showing. Tematone 2012.

114 County Line Road for a detached garage. It appears to be on fire. There's flames and smoke showing. Attention, Quint 9, Engine 9, Engine 8, Engine 10, Med 7, Battalion 8, Battalion 12, Union Grove, found at 8114 County Line Road for a detached garage is on fire. There are flames and smoke showing. Tematones, 2012.

0: Central Raymond, respond for Mount Pleasant, 8114 County Line Road. It's for a garage on fire. Truck 462 is included in the run assignment. Again, Raymond, respond, 8114 County Line Road. This is Mount Pleasant on a fire for a detached garage that's on fire. Truck 462 is included in the run assignment. KDG 900 at 2015.
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0: Anthem 2, you want to run something, you send me a mail.
1: Email street, you want this to receive. It's going to 59-year-old male who fell, struck by the concrete. He does have facial injuries and his legs.

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1: 462 is en route. Is South Shore operating on Iford Channel, or are they still on their primary?
2: Three two. You can put me out at 144 on their reckless. I'm out with them.

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Caller was being tailgated. Car swerved around and threw a metal object at the truck. Purple Ford Fusion. 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
2: Edward and Joan, Adam Roberts, 657, AAR 2657, I'll advise.
1: Copy. Further echo, say passed into Kenosha, and they got transferred to

Whitewater fire. Engine 129 and Whitewater tone alert. We found a fire alarm at 750 West Main Street.

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1: Engine
0: 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Still
1: engine 121 or out. Engine 121. 43 is called in by the alarm company and they have an officer in route as well.
0: Copies of the zone.

0: 335. By command, Tender can still be in problem.
1: Copy, 361 from dispatch. Is advising they have enough tenders on scene. You're good to return.
2: From this field, want to be seen.
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1: Lake Geneva, Med 283, clear lake for returning.
2: Returning to 2050.
0: Sixes, gonna be northbound, right underneath the Elm Road overpass.

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All units are going to be 381 will be transporting shortly.

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Med 281, responded to 11 South Curtis Street, to 11 South Curtis Street. 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

0: 10, just for 43, I'm not seeing any open cases or active TROs between the two.
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Madison Waters, River Santa, Fort San Racine Street, number 10 for a 53-year-old female, conscious and shortness of breath. 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

Adam Davis, Lincoln 7034, ADL 7034, northbound 328 over 0 on the wall.

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0: 261. Here, this is Dinan County, A's command's been turned over to law enforcement. All law enforcement units there. Or truck 261 is back in service.
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0: me a favor and look to see if there were any crashes recently on the bypass between Yankee and County Line? There's a couple different signs down in the median. I'll be out checking to see if they're tagged already.
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0: 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Ambulance 121 and Whitewater Power Alert. 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
1: 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You have a deputy requesting you for a possible medical emergency, unknown.

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1: 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He is conscious of breathing.
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1: Give me a 209 West Chestnut. 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Needs help getting up. 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
2: Brendan, what assist? 7-year-old female, conscious and breathing. 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

0: 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We've marked ourselves clear of the state and returning. No transport patient refusal.
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1: Can you check for avail GCW as well?
0: Can you get one of you close?
2: I'm just finishing up a traffic stop at the 20 southbound on-ramp. I can head there. What does he have?
0: Let's party with the CCW, sleep in the vehicle.
2: 10-4, I'll head over there.
0: I copy.
2: 3-7 set.
0: Go ahead.
3: I'm at CNE's frontage.
0: Copy, put you on it. State Patrol, you could probably 10-8.

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Last name for that is going to be Adam Boy, Robert, Adam, John, Adam, Nora, first name Anthony, comment, no middle. Male Hispanic, 426 of 99.

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0: Looks like it'll be in the back of 127 Shemmer Street. People in the back are having bonfire smoke at the 961. 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

0: Indiana, please. Alright, the one in the vehicle is 435 Edward Sam Boy, and then the one inside of the trunk is Young Nora George 187, and then he gave me consent to search the vehicle.
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4271 ET 4271. We're southbound just south of the KR.

0: showing Nissan Sentra to Edwin Abrana out of Indianapolis. Comes back clear.
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0: 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Ambulance 121 at Fort.
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2: Be advised, City Stakes shots fired call 15 o'clock at ML King near 1523. 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

0: 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Port returning.
1: Yeah, returning.
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put us on another one at the

4-3 traffic. 4-2. Boy Edward, boy, 7023BEB. 7023, we're northbound 325, over 2.

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1: Captain, what's your location?
0: Sounds like it's actually at 158, possibly. Never mind, head back northbound.
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2: 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I'm going to put you on it, and I'm going to call Kenosha where they're at.
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0: positive at the turnaround north of 11, south of 20.
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I don't know if you guys copy. They're going eastbound Edward, E. Edward and Kenosha. We'll keep you guys advised when we hear anything.

0: West and going southbound at 95th Street from Highway E and a black BMW on 028. They're going to advise us if they turn around.
1: Pulled into a residence off 95th, and there is a foot
0: 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Copy. 4-6, I put that one tonight.

0: Northbound 332 over 2 on the shoulder. Adam William John 8576 AWJ 8576.
1: Got it.

Jack 817, we'll be in the quad.

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0: Yep. Adam Boy Young, 8331, ABY 8331, or northbound 330, over 8 on the wall.
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0: 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From dispatch.
1: Go ahead for 937 dispatch.
0: The caller just called back and said she got in contact with the patient. He already made it to the hospital, so they're requesting a cancel.
1: Message received, canceling. We are back and forth.

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After their pursuit from earlier, want you to meet them down at Highway E and 93rd Avenue for the part of that build on foot.

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0: 8500 block of Hoosier Creek Road, the black Lincoln MKZ with the 28 of Adam Tom Robert. 2013. It's been sitting there for a long time. Back windows fogged up. Caller thinks might be some adult activity going on inside. The review 17 was a passerby. Did you want to cover?
1: I'll advise.

0: 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I think it's going to be the homeless guy that takes a nap back there.
1: I got that. 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
1: I know what you're talking about. Yeah, he's going to be valid and showing a non-extraditable 99 out of Arizona. Again, non-extraditable.

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Ambulance 121, and Whitewater Tower Alert. Respond to any person who's fallen. At 439, North Harmony Lane.

0: in the 424 fire alarm. Corvus Ave, unit 222A Adam. Got a fire alarm going off. Possibly from the unit. No smoke or flame seen. And they are evacuating.
1: Are you not
2: clear? Clear 182.

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1: Yeah, 71 route. Yeah, a 75-year-old male who fell. Looks like he hurt his toe, but then it says that he's conscious and running. My caller advised you can go to the back door.
0: 121, copy.

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0: 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And if he's there to stop, hold, and advise, we got city en route to cover. 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
1: Phone on 23, and it does appear to just be Michael's car. I'll be checking on him.
0: Back up.

0: Fortune keeps keying up. 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
1: Yeah, did you get the plating filled up?
0: Negative, Bill, with it.
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0: Dallas, comes back clear.
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Flora Fire. Ambulance 122, in Whitewater Tower Alert. Response, a person has fallen. At 439, North Harmony Lane.

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1: Number 122.
0: Ambulance 122 is en route to Army Lane.
1: Ambulance 122 en route, you just need a fast list assistance.

0: 4-6, D suspended and clear.
1: Contact with her. She's saying her his phone is hanging up into Milwaukee, but not being very cooperative with giving us the phone number or anything.
0: I copy.
1: 1-9 dispatch.
0: 19.
1: Reference 4-6's party. I was involved in pursuit with him on June 14th, and I grabbed a phone number if you want to check that.
0: I copy. I'll take a look. Thank you.
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0: I'm on the phone with State Patrol. They want to know if you guys can stay on the address because they're breaking down the perimeter. Want to know if he's going to go back. Where you guys going to go tonight?
1: She's telling us that his phone is pinging in Kenosha, but won't let us actually observe it, or she's being pretty uncooperative. But that phone number that Turgeon gave seems to be accurate.
0: Got me. I'll let him know.

0: 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You can show all units finish returning.
1: All units returning.

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1: 121 headquarters.

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squads, be advised, we're getting a info call for Sanders Park. Be for from the Doobies call in the city for a group of minors that possibly intoxicated heading over to the Sanders Park. There was a mention of a 32 in the city call for the, again, just an ATL 4 right now.

369-653. Again, that's FP 369-653. We're northbound, just north of Elm on ramp.

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1: Pat, copy. Now let me know when you get close enough, Mount Pleasant, start the way also.

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At 645, North Church Street.

0: 13 to 42, just for 43 of Mount Pleasant, has party in custody. He does have a 32.
1: 140,
0: 23,
1: I'm starting on the wood now.
0: Copy.
1: 4-3, copy. I'm still a ways off. They don't need a 39, do they?
0: Be okay. They do have additional there, and 14's on scene also.

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0: Med 261 is going to be clear of the scene. Patient didn't inform nursing staff that he had called, so he was evaluated and they're going to take it from here.
1: 10-4, clear 21.

0: 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The one I ran is still 95.
1: I copy.

Bud 63 and ATL from State Patrol, break. Continuing, State Patrol is attempting to locate an Angel J. Angeles, born in 06, who was the operator involved in a pursuit in Kenosha earlier, and then fled on foot. They will have charges for a vehicle, flee and elude. Anybody to come in contact with him should stop holding on fires for Wisconsin State Patrol. KVF 277-59.

0: Can you break for a call?
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0: 39 and 13. It's going to be for a Shots call on the 100 block of Riverview Drive. 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Had three heard 5 minutes ago, and then a few more just after. 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

0: 42.
1: William Mary, 2560, WM2560, we're southbound 333 over 2, looks like we're going to the shoulder.

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0: County Highway G and 43rd Street for a white horse running loose in the road. It's going to be in a field just north of 6 Mile.

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ATL for a missing juvenile at Mount Pleasant Break. Continuing, the ATL is for Amerlix Rodriguez Hernandez, born in 2012, female white, approximately 5'3", 180 pounds, last seen wearing a black tank top and navy blue shorts with teddy bears on it. She's going to be brunette with dirty blonde highlights and wears glasses. If found, return home to 2745 North Santa Road, number 203. Then of ATL KBF 277 at 555.

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everyone.

John Brinkman at this address. Did you want to cover right away?

0: with the fist. He fell on the floor and needs help up. No injuries.
1: Copy, copy.
0: Patient who fell on the floor needs help up. No injuries. Attention Rochester Fire and Rescue. Respond 437 Abbey Lane. For a male patient that fell on the floor needs help up. No injuries. Tematone 625.

0: Webster Base from dispatch. And Buckley for a raccoon that's in the middle of the southbound lanes. It's unknown if it's injured or just a traffic hazard. 36 and Buckley.
1: 10-4.
0: Webster Fire and Rescue. These are retones for the lift assist at 437 Abbey Lane for a male patient that's still on the floor and needs help up. No injuries. There is an address flag on the address for fire to respond with rescue calls for manpower. Hematone 634.

0: assist at 437 Abbey Lane for a male patient that fell on the floor and needs help up. No injuries. Attention Waterford Fire and Rescue, respond 437 Abbey Lane for a male patient that fell on the floor and needs help up. No injuries. Tematone 636.
1: Dispatch 833.
0: 833.
1: Arcade 33 en route. Keep Waterford coming though.
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1: We're dated 23928, being northbound 328 over 4 on the wall.
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0: 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Are you guys at the PD?
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1: Johnson Truck Plate, G George, D David, 92494 will be pulling in the scale. Salt bump. Traffic.
0: 3-4.
2: Correction, Pennsylvania trailer traffic. That's Paul Tom 732, Robert 7, PT 732, Robert 7. 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

Unreadable temp tag. Northbound 326 over 0 on the wall. It's a white Mercedes.

Department San Juan for 733, respond for an invalid assist at 611 Hickory Hollow Road, Unit A is an Adam, 85-year-old male, conscious and breathing, he fell out of bed, just needs help. 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
1: David Frank, 41084, northbound 330 over 2 on the Wolf.

0: 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I only got the first payroll. 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

0: 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Going to be in Illinois 28, 364-2733. We'll be at Pine and Foss.
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0: close to the business on a white 2026 Ram 2500. Second one, the Adam Murray King 4213 is listening on a red 2013 Honda Pilot to a Trent Nuzzo at a Kenosha Clear and Current.
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2049 Lynch Way. 76-year-old male is conscious and breathing, but is having hypotension. BP is 98 over 52. Again, 932, respond 2049 Lynch Way, Fresenius Kidney Care, 76-year-old male, hypotension, BP 98 over 52, Tematones 932.

Elkhorn Fire. Minute 261, and Elkhorn Home Alert. 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
1: 935. 62-year-old female fell in her garage. She's conscious, breathing, no head injury, but is bleeding from the elbow. They are not able to apply pressure, and it is oozing.
0: Medicaid 61 copies additional.

Sam John 8682. 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

0: just ran out of gas. 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Is it to Juan Jose Corona Sr.?
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0: All right, copy. That's who I'm out with.
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0: Lake Geneva, Met 281, respond to 640 Jefferson Avenue, 640 Jefferson Avenue for a 7-year-old who is choking. Lake Geneva clear, 1003, dispatch is emerging.
1: He's possibly highly intoxicated, he's now laying on the grass. Rain in India.

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0: 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I was still at 911.
1: Engine 3-1's in route to the UMass door.
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It's at Bushnell Park. 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
2: Looks like Mount Pleasant made contact with the male. He advised no issues and was moved along. I can put you aside 7-10-8.

0: going to talk to him. I just don't need us to get more calls about this, so I'm going to step out with him. He's on the corner of Rain and 94th.
1: Copy. You uncovered our son back out there again or no?
0: 570 just float this way.
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1: Go ahead, 15.
0: He was advised about his behavior, and people are going to call in. More than likely, we're going to get more calls about this. You can put us all 10-8. The animal barking complaint.
1: So, Jack, copy, you'll take the animal. Was there another squad in there?
0: Or do I need to slide somebody over to help with the traffic? Went through, there's probably only about 25, 30 bikes. 10-4, thanks. Looks like we're pretty good in the

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Adam Nora Paul 2158.

0: 60. I can't copy your numbers if you're trying to come over. Adam Nora Paul, 2158 or something else.
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0: Copy, that's listening to a black Nissan Juke out of Dullivan.

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0: I copy, and you're 20?
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1: 10-4, do you want me to close your ears off then?
0: You can leave me on to enter some comments and 13 to go 22.
1: I copy.

0: 5.
1: Sam Schultz, Sam Charles, Henry Union, Lincoln, Tom Zebra, first name Mark, Mary Adam, Robert King, middle is P. Paul, male white, 928 of 89.

on 738. 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

0: parking lot's full. We're going to swing around and we're going to go to the business park.
1: Yeah, I'm in.

0: said Raymond Fire. Respond to 2058 Crestwood Drive for a carbon monoxide alarm. Caller says it's been going off. She has been feeling sick the last couple of days, but is refusing rescue and requesting no lights and sirens. Again, Raymond Fire, respond for a carbon monoxide alarm at 2058 Crestwood Drive. You have an elderly female caller, says that the carbon monoxide alarm is going off, requesting no lights and sirens. She's in the home alone. Time of tone's 10:40.
1: Or the other cul-de-sac over the business district. This is the one by the hall. Ambo 2 6 3

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He's walking down Wisconsin. He's requesting a ride to Wisconsin on 11.

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3: 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They had a fire alarm going off. 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They reset it, but it's continuing to go off.
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1: 10-4, thank you. Very dispatch.
0: 5013.
1: Yeah, 3853 to Michael.
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0: 55 to 10. 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
1: You are leaking a bunch of water out of your bottom of your head there, Delphi.

will cross on this one, ranging from East Lane in the left lane into the emergency lane and then back to the middle lane. Sounds like one vehicle or one car may have said that he's smoking. Should be a semi-truck with a gray cab that's also cutting people off. Last direction that everyone can agree on is lane 2. Copy.

0: 17 to 9.
1: Hi, copy. Victory 17 is passing the 331 over 6. We did get a plate for it of 918-553 Sam Town out of Illinois, which is coming back in a 2023 Vanguard semi-trailer to Eagle Express.
0: Staff was advised to post a fire watch until the system is restored.
2: Southbound on the 20 on route.
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1: 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It's going to be faulty battery. 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
1: Over boy 17403, around 11 outside of Blifford.
0: Okay, copy.
1: Okay.
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0: 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We're heading back there. 905, go ahead.
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0: Copy, I'll confirm.

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1: I'm here for their response to change at 1119.

0: manual detection.
1: Large commercial building, nothing showing, no evacuation progress. And you two digital entity work manually working on their alpha.
0: So for your answer, all the 19 one company states there's a dry system water flow.
1: No, that's received.
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1: Negative, Metro 62 will take his clarity on scene.
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0: 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Can you speak? You only try to hear with you have a sprinkler malfunction.
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2: I copy. Delta, we're on a contact as well.
1: Yes, sir. That's your I copy. Dispatch to 5015 for our DOA.
0: 5015?
1: It's going to be at 3210 97th Street for a 42-year-old female that passed.
0: I copy. Put it up.

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1: Is rescue again, dispatch?
0: 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It's the PMB DOA.
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0: Banker team. You're really 10-1. 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

0: 215 dispatch.
1: 5013.
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1: Oh, negative. I was talking to B913.
0: I copy. And just for 43, she's not a GLA. She broke her toe and she passed out.
1: Copy, not a GLA. Just a rescue.
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0: 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All other Elkhorn units are clear.
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1: Frank Sam 64392, northbound 7 mile off ramp.
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0: 60, Illinois traffic. Edward Frank, 39715. Yes, 39715. Gonna be in the bypass at Pine.
1: I copy.
2: Seat door no maintenance. 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

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Respond to a patient having trouble breathing. A W1A02, County Highway J.

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1: They're out. 12-10. 14-year-old cancer is having an asthma attack. He is going to be in the health center. He uses an inhaler with no relief. It's been approximately about 20 minutes with some chest pain. Copy, thank you.

0: Patrick.
1: David Adam, 5872, BDA 5872. 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
0: I copy, Patrick.

0: Ну, я вон того, вон на зим. Просектив.
1: Spring with. I copy 5013.

EMS response. 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

0: Greendale, 248th Ave, for Brightondale Park, for a 51-year-old male 5'1 who was stung by a bee, having an allergic reaction, currently in pavilion number 2. He's breathing and conscious. Again, Kansas direct response, 830-248th Ave at Brightondale Park, at pavilion number 2, for a 51-year-old male who was stung by a bee, having an allergic reaction, does not have an EpiPen with him. Hematone spalling.
1: Has fallen.
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1: My officer on scene is stating that you'll likely need a spare chair.
0: Message received.

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Respond to a patient having a possible seizure. At W9243, County Highway 8.

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0: 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I'm Henry, 6064. I'll be Walton and Toyton.
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1: Waterford Rescue, I'm calling 951 Spyglass Hill, 79-year-old female, 79 with difficulty breathing. 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
3: 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We're on the bypass in Braver.
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1: Now we're southbound at 327 over 8, but I'll let you know where you stop.
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I'm sorry, 7400 block of Big Bend Road. For teenagers riding at a high rate of speed up and down in, I'm guessing, recreational vehicles, he's just looking for an area check and some extra patrol.

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Officers are on scene and one patient is complaining of lower back pain. Patient will clear 1417.

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3: 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He is conscious and breathing, but there's blood on his head, cut on his hands, and a possible broken arm. 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
1: Ready, 71.
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Fourth County, you control 3705 on location. 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We do have a telephone pole down, wires down. 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
1: Med 371, we'll be on location.
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0: Army and Colony Squads and State Patrol on the interstate. We're taking a call from the northbound 329 over 8 for a black Explorer that threw a cup out of their window at the 17 and pointed a silver grayish 32 at them. Unknown what the plate is, they're currently in lane 1 getting a mile marker. Any squad position advice?
1: What's your first name?
0: 3-1. 3-1, I'll get you.

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1: 6-1.
0: From the traffic citation issued and just put me back on another one quick.
1: Copy.

0: at 7 Mile Road and said he saw somebody up there. He's going to be available by phone. He left his name and number on the form.
1: 10-4.

0: 7-1 Lower County. 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
1: First of eight.

0: Cessna 371 from 623.
1: Squad 371, go ahead.
0: I'm on scene. I don't have any alarms on site. I'm looking at the panel right now and it says all normal.

0: 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You can pull up by my car.
1: Can you repeat last transmission?
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1: Message received.

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0: I'll be out at 25614 West Loomis for some traffic issues. A couple of vehicles parked on the street blocking.
1: I copy.

0: 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What's the address of that house right next to you?
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0: Hobby Transport 1, the Mercy Ward.
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Are you okay if he walks down that way in the yard?

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0: Class 871 Walrus County. Squad 371's been cleared by incident command. It was accidental activation of the alarm.
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1: Boy David Tom 3255 BDT 3255 B Wash at Willowit. Highway 20 at Willow.
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1: Alarm has been reset. 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

0: copy, usual.
1: Adam Henry Charles, 3433. ACH 3433. I'll be up center south of 15th. Sorry, north.

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0: 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We're clear and available.
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0: Emergency command. Just advising you that we saw a shot with Mesby 71, and also you have your cell phone here.
1: 10-4. We're not going to be able to grab the car until we get a line here to move the pole.

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1: I copy dispatch 261. 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AFIRM 61, can you head to Fisher Park for 5013 cover?
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1: So 5013, do you want B913 to head that way as well?

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Copy.

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to 905 for any loud music. Meadow Lane, Unit 17. Continuously very loud music. Ongoing issues for months. States the front door to the complex should be unlocked.

281, respond to the cove near the pool area for a male subject who's been vomiting for the past couple hours and is feeling very weak. Lift chief up there, 1553.

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0: Fox 29, go ahead.
1: Southbound, or correction, northbound, 11 off ramp, Illinois 28, Edward 829754.

0: 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Durant and Fisher.
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2: 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Male unknown, 522 of 89. That's the occupant of the house. Still trying to get contact with him.
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Med 282, responded to the town of Geneva at W3536 McDonald Road for a female who was passed out. Alert now, but not feeling well. 8203, 1614.

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0: B713 will be 10-6 off the lake.
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2034, northbound 336, 326, over 4, on the wall.

0: 905. I only found one contact for the Mitchell party in-house. 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
1: 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Plate 36213 89. We're eastbound to Ransfield rolling. I'll let you know where we stop.
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0: 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Fifty

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1: 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Thanks. Can I get a case number?
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0: 15,
1: guys. Signed all his paperwork and been released. You can leave me on it, Raging.
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0: 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Budge to boat 913 for the case number. 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
2: Dispatch. I have the vessel in the stress and tow. They're off the rocks. Everybody's okay. I'm towing them to the gas dock.
0: 14.

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Respond to an ultraviolet bleed at 844 Akron Ridge.

it's what I'm gathering is there's a individual in Mount Pleasant who was involved in a pursuit yesterday, and the girlfriend of a state trooper lives across the street, noticed they were home, called it in. Mount Pleasant's 76 right now.

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0: Copy Washington, V, Victor.
1: Pulling a piece of farm equipment that just pulled over in front of us, too. I don't have a 28 for that yet. It's a little ways up.
0: I copy advise if you want an additional over there.
1: For sure, that's for now.
0: Copy.
2: 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John Victor 6991. 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
0: Copy. 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
0: 05 John Avenue for a semi that's parked between Fountain and Farm and Fleet that does not belong there. No answer when the 17 knocked on the cab door.
2: I copy.

0: 5, this is 28, comes back to the Mitchell Monroe party on a Toyota Corolla hatchback silver. It is suspended for unpaid parking tickets and clear.
1: Trailer plays, I can't read. Trailer being pulled by a white pickup. Cell phone, G off ramp.

0: 4, I'll be in Durand right in front of Farman Fleet.
1: Shelby.
2: Two. Yes, unless I do have a combine driver walk up for me now. He's saying he's the owner. I'm still good though.
1: Four. Spot 1, good.
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0: 121 in Rocky Port Hospital.
1: That's what.
2: One. 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You can just leave me out of my ass comments.
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0: 16, go ahead.
1: I'm out with the operator. He's working on trying to get the truck started. He's having some issues. Should be out of here shortly.
0: All right, copy. Do you want me to change it to a 46?
1: No, you can leave it as a parking violation. He parked it here intentionally.
0: Cover.

0: 3-7-8. Can you start me a welfare check at 809 High Street? I believe the address. We're very familiar with this guy. I guess he missed his check-in with his priest.
1: 3-7-8, copy. Do you want additional out there?

7, go ahead. I'm not able to copy.

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1: The address at the Walford Central School is 809 High Street, and everything's good here. I guess the son picked him up and took him to the hospital.
0: All right, copy. You want me to leave the island?

0: clear in the hospital, returning.
1: Returning 1721.
2: 214. Stack Ostergaard, it looks like the Daniel party called in, wondering why we were out there looking for a 21.

East Main Street. There was a call last night around 21:20 hours that you were around the Paxton parties, advising you got 5 more calls and messages from a Nicole. Would like it documented via 21.

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0: Yes, sir.

0: 319, just checking your status, making sure you're still on my call. I copy, thanks. Are you going to be cleared with a site or a warning?
1: With a site.
0: Thanks.
2: Number 10. I talked to him. I gave him his options. He just wants it documented in that call sheet. So we did that. That's fine. And advised TRO or his attorney. 10-8.
0: Sounds good.

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0: It's a dealer plate 5712 A Adam. And I am right by the Smiley Barn across from Oakwood Cemetery.

0: temporary ordinance violation. 94th Street in Michigan, referencing someone riding a gas-powered go-kart in the roadway last seen southbound on 94th a few minutes ago. Operator's a male black in his 20s wearing black clothing.
1: Looking at that too.

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That's 2314H, have you gathered? Northbound 336, possibly just south of the county line, in the first lane, large, bulky box with a tan colored object inside. It's in traffic, cars are going around.

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It's going to be at 132 West State Street, referencing the neighbors at 148, mowing over their flowers. 17 is going to be an AMI party.

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There's a 13-year-old female who had a syncope episode, and she has had these in the past. 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

Charlie 10-8.

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0: 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I'll be on Erie at Greenfield Road.

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It's an older model Chevy Traverse with its passenger side headlight missing. We'll be on Carlton at St. Clair.

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1: Give me southbound 335.6 from the shoulder, Illinois plate, Edward Nora 68089, EN 68089.
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Bloomfield Janitor City Fire, Ambulance 311, and Bloomfield Janitor City Tower Alert. 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
1: Yeah, I mean,

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I'm going to be on Washington at Galaxy Drive.